0: The Bartlett Regional Hospital Finance and Audit Committee will meet today at noon, followed by the BHR Board of Directors, which will meet Tuesday at 5 p.m. On Wednesday and Thursday, the city will hold workshops for its comprehensive plan focused on choosing future development scenarios. Registration is required for both workshops. The Juneau School District Board of Education will also hold a site council workshop Wednesday at 5 p.m. at Thunder Mountain Middle School. The Eagle Crest Board will meet Thursday at 5:30 p.m. by Zoom. Vote centers are also open throughout the week. The Downtown Vote Center is open Monday through Friday from 8 a.m. to 4:30 p.m. The Valley Vote Center at the Mendenhall Valley Library is open Monday through Thursday from 10 a.m. to 6 p.m., Friday noon to 5 p.m., and Saturday noon to 5 p.m. Juneau voters are being asked this year whether to reverse a property tax change approved in last year's municipal election. Proposition B would restore the city's property tax or mill rate cap from 9 mills to 12 mills. Voters approved the 9 mill cap in 2025 by a narrow margin. A mill is $1 of tax for every $1,000 of assessed property value. The cap limits how much the assembly can levy on property, although voter-approved debt service is separate. Pat Race, who helped put Proposition B on the ballot, says restoring the 12 mill cap would give the assembly more flexibility to respond to changes in city finances and emergencies. He says the measure does not automatically raise the mill rate to 12. Angela Rodell, who opposed last year's tax cuts, is against reversing the cap. She says the city should have more time to see the financial effects of last year's measures before changing course. The city says the assembly sets the actual mill rate each year through the budget process. Juneau's municipal election is underway with ballots due by the 6th. A proposed 266% increase in passenger fees at Juneau's Stater Harbor is drawing opposition from local whale watching and tour operators. In a story by the Juneau Independent, more than 30 vessel operators and harbor users attended a docks and harbors meeting earlier this month to discuss the proposal. Commercial charter vessels currently pay $2.05 per passenger to use the harbor. The proposal is an increase to $7.50. Officials say the additional revenue is needed as the harbor system faces major capital expenses. That includes replacing the Stater Harbor breakwater, a project expected to cost about $100 million. Juneau may need to provide $20 million in local matching funds. Docks and Harbors also projected its enterprise fund could end fiscal year 2027 with just $1.2 million. Operators with the Southeast Alaska Whale Watchers Association say the increase would disproportionately affect local family businesses and could make Juneau excursions less competitive. Some Auk Bay residents, meanwhile, supported higher fees, citing congestion, noise, and heavy wakes from commercial vessels. Docks and Harbors Board Chair Shem Suter says the department is also looking at cutting costs and reviewing other commercial fees. The proposal will go before the board's Operations and Planning Committee, with the next meeting scheduled for October 14th. The stage debut of what's being called the world's first modern-day Tlingit opera has wrapped up in Juneau after selling out every performance. The Tlingit Russian Battles ran for 2 weeks at Thunder Mountain Middle School, with more than 2,000 people attending between September 11th and the 20th. The opera was nearly a decade in the making and featured an all-Indigenous cast and crew. It was performed entirely in the Tlingit language and focused on the Tlingit-Russian War, including conflicts in 1802 and 1804. Sea Alaska Heritage Institute co-produced the opera with Perseverance Theater. A video crew recorded the performances, and K200 is now producing a video version. Sea Alaska Heritage says the recording is expected to be available by the end of the year, with free public screenings planned. The video will not be streamed online or shown commercially because of contractual restrictions, but it is expected to be made available through the Sea Alaska Heritage Institute archives. There are also discussions about bringing the opera to communities outside of Juneau, although no future performances have been scheduled. You're up to date with News of the North. I'm Grace Dumas.
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2: Juneau weather.
3: Widespread rain will continue off and on with us today, with temperatures running in the upper 40s to near 50. Showers persist again this evening, our overnight low 45. Rain likely on Tuesday with a high in the upper 40s near 50. And showers likely Tuesday night, our low 45. More wet weather continues into Wednesday with a high 50. Our next weather update in less than 30 minutes. This is Juneau Media Center meteorologist Ann Holliday.
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2: Okay, can we talk about political commercials for a second? Because we get it. Really, we do. You're listening to the radio, having a perfectly nice day, maybe enjoying a song, and suddenly... Can Alaska afford four more years of Steve? We made up Steve, by the way. Here's the thing. Federal law requires radio stations like ours to provide reasonable access to legally qualified candidates for federal office. So, yes, you're going to hear political commercials at this time of year. And yes, we hear them too. Every single one of them. We hear the scary music. We hear the serious voice. We hear the phrase, tell Washington... Apparently, Washington has been receiving a lot of messages lately. So, from everyone here at the radio station, we just want to say, we get it. Election season can be exhausting, but it will end. The votes will be counted. The political commercials will disappear. Hang in there. We're almost there. We now return you to the political advertising season already in progress.
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4: Spent 3 years in the Army, became an officer, and went all the way from private to full brig colonel. 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I cannot support Mary under any circumstances.
2: SLF PAC is responsible for the content of this advertising, paid for by SLF PAC, not authorized by any candidate or candidates committee, www.slfpac.org.
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1: Widespread rain will continue off and on with us today, with temperatures running in the upper 40s to near 50. Showers persist again this evening. Our overnight low 45. Rain likely on Tuesday with a high in the upper 40s near 50. And showers likely Tuesday night, our low 45. More wet weather continues into Wednesday with a high 50. Our next weather update in less than 30 minutes. This is Juneau Media Center meteorologist Ann Holliday.
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5: From the capital city, I'm Grace Dumas, and here are the stories we're following this hour. Juneau voters are being asked this year whether to reverse a property tax change approved in last year's municipal election. Proposition B would restore the city's property tax or mill rate cap from 9 mills to 12 mills. Voters approved the 9 mill cap in 2025 by a narrow margin. A mill is $1 of tax for every $1,000 of assessed property value. The cap limits how much the assembly can levy on property, although voter-approved debt service is separate. Pat Race, who helped put Proposition B on the ballot, says restoring the 12 mill cap would give the assembly more flexibility to respond to changes in city finances and emergencies. He says the measure does not automatically raise the mill rate to 12. Angela Rodell, who opposed last year's tax cuts, is against reversing the cap. She says the city should have more time to see the financial effects of last year's measures before changing course. The city says the assembly sets the actual mill rate each year through the budget process. Juneau's municipal election is underway with ballots due by the 6th. Questions are being raised about how allegations of inappropriate behavior by Democratic U.S. Senate candidate Mary Peltola could affect Alaska's Senate race. The New York Times reported last week that 9 former Peltola staff members described angry outbursts, profanity, slurs, and in one case, an alleged physical confrontation with an aide. The reporting is based largely on anonymous sources, with some accounts supported by text messages obtained by the Times. Peltola's campaign disputes the characterization, saying the Times report exaggerates or misrepresents incidents from a period when Peltola was dealing with the deaths of her mother and her husband. The campaign says she treats staff with respect and maintains positive relationships with former employees. Some former staffers have also defended Peltola. Former Special Assistant Tyson Fick said she could be demanding and sometimes raised her voice, but he did not consider her behavior abusive. Another former staffer described her as kind and generous. Meanwhile, supporters of Peltola have suggested the scrutiny could reflect a double standard in how male and female politicians are judged. Others, including Sullivan campaign representatives, have pointed to the allegations as evidence of a pattern. Alaska political observers say it is too early to know whether the reporting will have an impact on the election. U.S. Senator Dan Sullivan is facing renewed questions about his support for President Donald Trump's tariffs as he campaigns for re-election in Alaska. A New York Times report says Sullivan has repeatedly supported Trump's tariff policies in Washington while largely avoiding the issue on the campaign trail in Alaska. Sullivan has argued that tariffs can be used as leverage in international trade, while his aides say the duties are intended to encourage cooperation on trade and drug trafficking. The issue also has a personal financial connection for Sullivan. His family owns a substantial stake in RPM International, the Ohio-based manufacturer of products including Rust Oleum and Roto-Rooter. Sullivan's brother, Frank Sullivan, is the company's CEO. On earnings calls, Frank Sullivan has described tariffs as a major source of uncertainty for the company. RPM has responded by shifting some manufacturing, changing agreements with suppliers, and raising prices. The company has also changed product formulations and package sizes in an effort to manage higher costs. Dan Sullivan held as much as $5 million in RPM stock in his latest financial disclosure, according to the New York Times. RPM reported nearly $350 million in dividends and stock buybacks in July. Sullivan's campaign declined to comment on his personal finances or his position on the latest round of tariffs on Canadian goods. His Democratic opponent, former Representative Mary Peltola, has criticized Sullivan's support for the tariffs. Sullivan has defended his broader economic agenda, including tax cuts and increased domestic energy production. The University of Alaska Anchorage Economics Department notes that Alaska is uniquely vulnerable due to its heavy reliance on imported goods. Tariffs have driven up consumer prices in Alaska and have threatened key export sectors. U.S. Senator Lisa Murkowski and trade experts point out that retaliatory trade measures have harmed major export industries. You're up to date with News of the North. I'm Grace Dumas.
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4: Juneau weather.
2: We'll keep the rain chances going through the end of the week. Clouds and showers through the overnight will drop down to right around 45 degrees. Showers again Tuesday with a high into the upper 40s. Tuesday night, showers mid-40s, low 50s with some wet weather Wednesday. Thursday and Friday, showers both days with highs in the lower 50s. Showers on Saturday, a high near 50. Our next weather update in less than 30 minutes. This is Juno Media Center meteorologist Sally Russell.
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2: I'm Rob Edwardson, former Borough Assembly member. 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Keep a responsive, thoughtful voice on the Assembly. 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
1: Okay, can we talk about political commercials for a second? Because we get it. Really, we do. You're listening to the radio, having a perfectly nice day, maybe enjoying a song, and suddenly... Can Alaska afford four more years of Steve? We made up Steve, by the way. Here's the thing. Federal law requires radio stations like ours to provide reasonable access to legally qualified candidates for federal office. So, yes, you're going to hear political commercials at this time of year. And yes, we hear them too. Every single one of them. We hear the scary music. We hear the serious voice. We hear the phrase, tell Washington, ... Apparently, Washington has been receiving a lot of messages lately. So from everyone here at the radio station, we just want to say, we get it. Election season can be exhausting, but it will end. The votes will be counted. The political commercials will disappear. Hang in there. We're almost there. We now return you to the political advertising season already in progress.
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0: Juno weather.
1: We'll keep the rain chances going through the end of the week. Clouds and showers through the overnight will drop down to right around 45 degrees. Showers again Tuesday with a high into the upper 40s. Tuesday night, showers mid-40s, low 50s with some wet weather Wednesday. Thursday and Friday, showers both days with highs in the lower 50s. Showers on Saturday, a high near 50. Our next weather update in less than 30 minutes. This is Juno Media Center meteorologist Sally Russell.
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3: Okay, can we talk about political commercials for a second? Because we get it. Really, we do. You're listening to the radio, having a perfectly nice day, maybe enjoying a song, and suddenly... Can Alaska afford four more years of Steve? We made up Steve, by the way. Here's the thing. Federal law requires radio stations like ours to provide reasonable access to legally qualified candidates for federal office. So, yes, you're going to hear political commercials at this time of year. And yes, we hear them too. Every single one of them. We hear the scary music. We hear the serious voice. We hear the phrase, tell Washington, dot, dot, dot. Apparently, Washington has been receiving a lot of messages lately. So from everyone here at the radio station, we just want to say, we get it. Election season can be exhausting, but it will end. The votes will be counted. The political commercials will disappear. Hang in there. We're almost there. We now return you to the political advertising season already in progress.
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0: sir. 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
1: Yeah, with the biggest and best play, your faves from back in the day. We're going to do some Joe Nichols and a few. Got the new one from Ella Langley, Morgan Wallen. Right now, here's Michelle Wright speaking about going back in the day and hooking one here on The Fish Show. Tell it like a man.

0: Well, here's something you should take note of, right? If you travel, hit the airport, hit the beautiful skies overhead, there are so many things that can cause conflict between passengers on airplanes, whether it's a seat recliner in front of you or an armrest hogger or a kid kicking the seat. But another situation that often leads to problems is when the passenger behind or beside you grabs your seat's headrest to pull themselves up. According to airline crew members, many travelers, especially those in window seats, instinctively grab the seat in front of them while squeezing out of a row. The sudden jolt pulling your seat back can wake a passenger, aggravate neck or back pain. Could you imagine getting sued over yanking somebody's neck out of its socket or cause drinks and electronics to shift or spill? Flight attendants say the best approach is to assume it wasn't intentional and avoid saying or doing anything that will escalate the situation. Or they may just have to duct tape you to the seat the rest of the flight. You can't move. We're going to duct tape you up. Remember that guy that recently got duct taped?
1: Juno weather.
2: We'll keep the rain chances going through the end of the week. Clouds and showers through the overnight will drop down to right around 45 degrees. Showers again Tuesday with a high into the upper 40s. Tuesday night, showers mid-40s, low 50s with some wet weather Wednesday. Thursday and Friday, showers both days with highs in the lower 50s. Showers on Saturday, a high near 50. Our next weather update in less than 30 minutes. 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

0: Hudson Westbrook, his new one, Painted You Pretty. Well, more surveys, more often. See if you like this one. This one is out from the Pew Research Center. Looks into how teens are using and view the artificial intelligence, AI. Says that 55% say they've used AI chatbots to help with schoolwork. 12% say they used it to get emotional support or advice. Just 4 in 10 parents say they talk to their teens about using AI. And only 51% think their teens use it. Yeah, but it's just a matter of time before those teens get snotty with the AI and AI refuses to even talk with them anymore and say, hey, you're out of your mind. I ain't spending time with you. Come on now. Might be half true.
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0: Well, here it is, around the corner, Halloween. The Halloween spending is now expected to hit a record. This is crazy. $13 billion on that holiday or that celebration. You know, between costumes, decorations, parties, candy. Consumers are projected to spend $4.4 billion on costumes alone, another $4.3 on decorations, and another $4.1 billion with a B on candy, with discount stores being the most popular place to shop. What's really, really scary are the credit card bills you get later in the mail or online, huh? Be careful out there.
1: Boo. Juno weather.
2: We'll keep the rain chances going through the end of the week. Clouds and showers through the overnight will drop down to right around 45 degrees. Showers again Tuesday with a high into the upper 40s. Tuesday night, showers mid-40s, low 50s with some wet weather Wednesday. Thursday and Friday, showers both days with highs in the lower 50s. Showers on Saturday, a high near 50. Our next weather update in less than 30 minutes. 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
8: Spent 3 years in the Army, became an officer. 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

The great Alan Jackson, who, of course, wrapped up his big final concert in Nashville back in June, says, stepped away from any kind of touring anymore just to protect his health. He's got a few health issues with some nerve issues going on in his body, so it'll make his quality of life better not to be out and about and running around and touring. And you know what? Good choice. Take care of yourself, man. We got all those great concert memories and videos and everything to look back on. Luke Combs now. I got Beautiful Crazy.

0: Sandy Springs. No, not Sandy. It's Silver Sands Marina. I'm trying to get the names right here. 10 new songs just dropped on Friday. And got some cool ones on there, including that one there, Carry On, the new one from Kenny Chesney. I got Jordan Davis, Turn This Truck Around, Clint Black, Ready to Go. Something you want to add? Hit me up, CraigCatfishCountry@gmail.com.
1: Juno weather.
2: We'll keep the rain chances going through the end of the week. Clouds and showers through the overnight will drop down to right around 45 degrees. Showers again Tuesday with a high into the upper 40s. Tuesday night, showers mid-40s, low 50s with some wet weather Wednesday. Thursday and Friday, showers both days with highs in the lower 50s. Showers on Saturday, a high near 50. Our next weather update in less than 30 minutes. This is Juno Media Center meteorologist Sally Russell.
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5: Okay, can we talk about political commercials for a second? Because we get it. Really, we do. You're listening to the radio, having a perfectly nice day, maybe enjoying a song, and suddenly... Can Alaska afford 4 more years of Steve? We made up Steve, by the way. Here's the thing. Federal law requires radio stations like ours to provide reasonable access to legally qualified candidates for federal office. So, yes, you're going to hear political commercials at this time of year. And yes, we hear them too. Every single one of them. We hear the scary music. We hear the serious voice. We hear the phrase, tell Washington, ... Apparently, Washington has been receiving a lot of messages lately. So from everyone here at the radio station, we just want to say, we get it. Election season can be exhausting, but it will end. The votes will be counted. The political commercials will disappear. Hang in there. We're almost there. We now return you to the political advertising season already in progress.
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0: Blind Ron, along with a catfish. Hi to Anna checking in. She said, hey, can you do that Jordan Davis tune? One of my faves. There you go. Check it in at CraigCatfishCountry@gmail.com. I got Brad Paisley on the way here in a few. Joe Diffie, Ella Langley. Yes. Hang on. I'll be right back.
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0: 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With the catfish hanging out. 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
1: Juno weather.
2: We'll keep the rain chances going through the end of the week. Clouds and showers through the overnight will drop down to right around 45 degrees. Showers again Tuesday with a high into the upper 40s. Tuesday night, showers mid-40s, low 50s with some wet weather Wednesday. Thursday and Friday, showers both days with highs in the lower 50s. Showers on Saturday, a high near 50. Our next weather update in less than 30 minutes. This is Juno Media Center meteorologist Sally Russell.
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David Lee Murphy and Dust on the Bottle here inside RC Social Saloon. Hope you had a wonderful weekend. We've talked about the writing of that song, how he wrote it within 15 minutes over coffee one morning before heading into the studio. It's crazy. You can follow stories behind the greatest country songs of all time on our Facebook and TikTok at Cassidy Country. Stick around. Tim McGraw on the way. Kip Moore and Brett Eldridge. Here's Beat of the Music.

0: Lainey Wilson and John Mayer, that is Phone Keys Wallet here inside the saloon. Lainey Wilson says that song was inspired by her husband, Duck Hodges. They talked about it in one of their recent podcasts. On the way, Shaboozy with a big old song called The Bar Song. Something like that. Tim McGraw and Kip Moore. There's something about a truck. Hang on.
1: Juno weather.
2: We'll keep the rain chances going through the end of the week. Clouds and showers through the overnight will drop down to right around 45 degrees. Showers again Tuesday with a high into the upper 40s. Tuesday night, showers mid-40s, low 50s with some wet weather Wednesday. Thursday and Friday, showers both days with highs in the lower 50s. Showers on Saturday, a high near 50. Our next weather update in less than 30 minutes. 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

0: Shaboozy with his big old hit from a couple of years ago. That is a bar song here inside the saloon. Hope you had a wonderful weekend as we slowly count down the final remaining hours of September. Wednesday going to be the final day of the month. And this is how I had to remember, even though it is my birthday month, you always have to start with that song. Do they still sing that song to kids? You remember we used to count them on our knuckles. We'd say 30 days has September, April, June. See, I don't even remember it now. I got to look at my phone for the dates.
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0: say so. The latest from Dan and Shay, that is Say So, here inside the saloon. Music on the way from Zach Top, Billy Dean, and We Just Disagree. Also, Darius Rucker. We'll throw in Dirks Tovey with Who's That Man? And Clay Walker. As always, you can hit us up right here on our Facebook page at RC Social Saloon if there is something we can get on the jukebox for you.
1: Juno weather.
2: We'll keep the rain chances going through the end of the week. Clouds and showers through the overnight will drop down to right around 45 degrees. Showers again Tuesday with a high into the upper 40s. Tuesday night, showers mid-40s, low 50s with some wet weather Wednesday. Thursday and Friday, showers both days with highs in the lower 50s. Showers on Saturday, a high near 50. Our next weather update in less than 30 minutes. This is Juno Media Center meteorologist Sally Russell.
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hey man, I'll try. Then later on when we finished our songs about scars and cars and broken hearts, I saw him. He was standing there right next to the stage

That's Florida Georgia Line, and the rumors are true. Brian Kelly and Tyler Hubbard have been meeting back up and writing new songs together. Their first public performance in well over 4 years. Going to be at Stagecoach this year. They will be headlining one of the nights at Stagecoach and could have a tour coming up right after that. Here's Morgan Wallen and Sand in My Boots.

0: Jason Aldean, Don't Tell on Me, here inside the saloon. Number one for him, Billy Dean on the way with We Just Disagree. Also, the latest from Zach Top, South of Sanity. And Clay Walker says she won't be lonely long. Recently saw a video of Clay Walker as they were just about ready to start singing one of his all-time big hits. And which one was it? It wasn't If I Could Make a Living. I think it was A Live Until I Die. When the band kicked in and he could tell that everybody was off key and out of tune, so as the band, or I should say, as the crowd started singing the song, Clay Walker stopped and said, "Hang on a second, we're not in tune. Let's start it over again." The crowd loved it.
1: Juno weather.
2: We'll keep the rain chances going through the end of the week. Clouds and showers through the overnight will drop down to right around 45 degrees. Showers again Tuesday with a high into the upper 40s. Tuesday night, showers mid-40s, low 50s with some wet weather Wednesday. Thursday and Friday, showers both days with highs in the lower 50s. Showers on Saturday, a high near 50. Our next weather update in less than 30 minutes. 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

0: Out of his latest album, Ain't In It For My Health, that is Zach Top and South of Sanity, Darius Rucker on the way. We'll throw in Lauren Elena, Chase Matthew, and All My Exes with Toby and Who's That Man? Come on back.
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0: Lauren Elena, Chase Matthew, all my exes here inside the saloon. It's a little bit extra coffee today. Celebrated one of my kids' birthdays yesterday and a little bit too much cake and ice cream throughout the day that they were all a little wired. So they went to bed a little late last night, later than normal. I imagine we'll be getting some calls from the teachers, I should say. I imagine they were dragging a little bit today. Riley Green on the way, Brooks and Dunn. It's a full hour of country. Hang on.
1: Juno weather.
2: We'll keep the rain chances going through the end of the week. Clouds and showers through the overnight will drop down to right around 45 degrees. Showers again Tuesday with a high into the upper 40s. Tuesday night, showers mid-40s, low 50s with some wet weather Wednesday. Thursday and Friday, showers both days with highs in the lower 50s. Showers on Saturday, a high near 50. Our next weather update in less than 30 minutes. This is Juno Media Center meteorologist Sally Russell.
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John Michael Montgomery and Be My Baby Tonight here inside the saloon. Well, it has finally happened. I saw a video online of Eddie Montgomery talking about his brother John Michael Montgomery, how people have always asked them why Eddie and John Michael have never done a song together. Well, guess what? The Montgomery brothers have finally recorded a song together. I have not heard it yet. I'm excited. Hopefully, I'll be able to play it for you here inside the saloon. Brad Paisley, We Danced, and a Full Hour of Country.

0: Riley Green, Think As You Drunk here inside the saloon. That is his latest, Alabama on the Way with Born Country. Morgan Wallen and Don't We. We'll also throw in Josh Turner, Garth Brooks, and David Nail, big old number one with Whatever She's Got.
1: Juno weather.
2: We'll keep the rain chances going through the end of the week. Clouds and showers through the overnight will drop down to right around 45 degrees. Showers again Tuesday with a high into the upper 40s. Tuesday night, showers mid-40s, low 50s with some wet weather Wednesday. Thursday and Friday, showers both days with highs in the lower 50s. Showers on Saturday, a high near 50. Our next weather update in less than 30 minutes. 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

0: Morgan Wallen and Don't We here inside the saloon. Garth Brooks on the way. He sings it with the great Steve Warner, a song called Long Neck Bottle. Hang out for that. Luke Bryan and Josh Turner. He wants to dance. Move the coffee table.
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2: Okay, can we talk about political commercials for a second? Because we get it. Really, we do. You're listening to the radio, having a perfectly nice day, maybe enjoying a song, and suddenly... Can Alaska afford four more years of Steve? We made up Steve, by the way. Here's the thing. Federal law requires radio stations like ours to provide reasonable access to legally qualified candidates for federal office. So, yes, you're going to hear political commercials at this time of year. And yes, we hear them too. Every single one of them. We hear the scary music. We hear the serious voice. We hear the phrase, tell Washington... Apparently, Washington has been receiving a lot of messages lately. So, from everyone here at the radio station, we just want to say, we get it. Election season can be exhausting, but it will end. The votes will be counted. The political commercials will disappear. Hang in there. We're almost there. We now return you to the political advertising season already in progress.
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0: Out of his latest album, Signs, that is Luke Bryan, Country, and She Knows It. Hang out, full hour of country. Zach John King's going to get to drink it. Also, Lee Bryce, Patti Loveless, George Strait with Blue Clear Sky. And how about Lone Star by request? As always, hit us up on our Facebook at RC Social Saloon if there is something we can get on the jukebox for you.
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2: We'll keep the rain chances going through the end of the week. Clouds and showers through the overnight will drop down to right around 45 degrees. Showers again Tuesday with a high into the upper 40s. Tuesday night, showers mid-40s, low 50s with some wet weather Wednesday. Thursday and Friday, showers both days with highs in the lower 50s. Showers on Saturday, a high near 50. Our next weather update in less than 30 minutes. This is Juno Media Center meteorologist Sally Russell.
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4: Okay, can we talk about political commercials for a second? Because we get it. Really, we do. You're listening to the radio, having a perfectly nice day, maybe enjoying a song, and suddenly... Can Alaska afford 4 more years of Steve? We made up Steve, by the way. Here's the thing. Federal law requires radio stations like ours to provide reasonable access to legally qualified candidates for federal office. So, yes, you're going to hear political commercials at this time of year. And, yes, we hear them too. Every single one of them. We hear the scary music. We hear the serious voice. We hear the phrase, tell Washington, ... Apparently, Washington has been receiving a lot of messages lately. So, from everyone here at the radio station, we just want to say, we get it. Election season can be exhausting, but it will end. The votes will be counted. The political commercials will disappear. Hang in there. We're almost there. We now return you to the political advertising season already in progress.
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Dal and Jackson Don't Rock the Jukebox here inside the saloon. We share the making of that song, the story, on our Facebook and TikTok called Cassidy Country, where we give you stories behind the greatest country songs of all time each and every day. We invite you to join us. It's absolutely free. Patti Loveless on the way. We'll throw in Zach John King and Lee Bryce for the number one. Needs to be heard. There's a rumor going.

0: Zach John King, get to drinking here inside the saloon. George Strait on the way with that blue clear sky. Russell Dickerson, his massive number one with It Happened to Me. And Jason Aldean, we take a ride on that big green tractor, a song from a guy we heard from earlier. David Lee Murphy wrote that big old hit for Jason Aldean.
1: Juno weather.
2: We'll keep the rain chances going through the end of the week. Clouds and showers through the overnight will drop down to right around 45 degrees. Showers again Tuesday with a high into the upper 40s. Tuesday night, showers mid-40s, low 50s with some wet weather Wednesday. Thursday and Friday, showers both days with highs in the lower 50s. Showers on Saturday, a high near 50. Our next weather update in less than 30 minutes. 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
5: Talking 105. Okay, can we talk about political commercials for a second? Because we get it. Really, we do. You're listening to the radio, having a perfectly nice day, maybe enjoying a song, and suddenly... Can Alaska afford four more years of Steve? We made up Steve, by the way. Here's the thing. Federal law requires radio stations like ours to provide reasonable access to legally qualified candidates for federal office. So, yes, you're going to hear political commercials at this time of year. And yes, we hear them too. Every single one of them. We hear the scary music. We hear the serious voice. We hear the phrase, tell Washington, dot, dot, dot. Apparently, Washington has been receiving a lot of messages lately. So, from everyone here at the radio station, we just want to say, we get it. Election season can be exhausting, but it will end. The votes will be counted. The political commercials will disappear. Hang in there. We're almost there. We now return you to the political advertising season already in progress.
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0: Russell Dickerson, number one, happen to me here inside the saloon. Hang out. We'll hear from Lone Star with No News. Back when John Rich was still a member of Lone Star, matter of fact, Richie McDonald was still a member of Lone Star. Both have since left the band. Hudson Westbrook, Painted You Pretty, and Rascal Flatts at Fast Cars and Freedom. Come on back.
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0: Hudson Westbrook and Painted You Pretty here inside the saloon. Look, tomorrow's already Tuesday, and it'll be the final Tuesday of September 2026 as we wind down September on Wednesday. But I imagine you've already started getting your Halloween stuff out of the attic, haven't you? I went up in the attic over the weekend and kind of found my stuff. My kids are ready to put up all the skeletons in the yard. Probably get to that sometime this week. And I told them, in the house, we don't have to put anything up because I'm in charge of cleaning and there's already enough cobwebs. Hey, join us if you love the history of country music, stories behind the greatest country songs of all time. 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
1: Juneau weather.
2: We'll keep the rain chances going through the end of the week. Clouds and showers through the overnight will drop down to right around 45 degrees. Showers again Tuesday with a high into the upper 40s. Tuesday night, showers mid-40s, low 50s with some wet weather Wednesday. Thursday and Friday, showers both days with highs in the lower 50s. Showers on Saturday, a high near 50. Our next weather update in less than 30 minutes. This is Juneau Media Center meteorologist Sally Russell.
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2: No, I ain't had nothing to drink.

You know, I don't remember exactly where I was the first time I heard Strawberry Wine by Dina Carter back in 1996, but I do remember the first time I heard Luke Bryan do All My Friends Say. What was it, about 2004? I do. I thought, who is this? Here he is doing it again. It's kicking off hour one of the show here tonight. And All My Friends.

0: You know, it's crazy. It seems like the more I hear that song, the more I like it. Stella Lefty in Boston here for the Charlie Derrick Show. You know how you you do something and you know you're about to, it's not the right thing to do, but you just figure, okay, I'm old enough to know better, but I just don't care. I'm still going to go ahead and do it. There's a song about that. You know what it is, don't you? It's Wade Hayes and Old Enough to Know Better, but Still Too Young to Care. It's a great tune. Got a request for it, about to play it, too. Coming up next.
1: Juno weather.
2: Dodge of the rain drops through the rest of the week and into the weekend. Showers with us through the early morning will drop down to near 45 degrees. Showers will be with us again later today, a high in the upper 40s. Now the round of wet weather tonight, mid-40s, and then we should see showers Thursday and Friday, highs both days near 50, showers near 50 on Saturday. Our next weather update in less than 30 minutes. This is Juno Media Center meteorologist Sally Russell.
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0: Here's Shaboozy and Jelly here with Charlie. You know, I saw Travis Tritt live. It was a small concert. It was one of those concerts you go to, and there's only 5,000-6,000 people there. So it's not like a stadium show. Yeah, stadium shows are fine, I guess. But, you know, you get those smaller venues, and I like those better, especially when you got somebody like Travis Tritt. And after I saw him, boy, no other country artist could do it as good as him. I became an instant fan. Been an instant fan. Well, not an instant fan, but I've been a fan ever since. You know, for the past 26 years or so, Travis Tritt. I got one of my favorites from him coming up here next. Best of Intentions on the way.
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0: Well, been by now. If it was going to happen, it'd have been by now, huh? Morgan Wallen, his new one, Charlie Derrick. We'll talk about getting out of your comfort zone tonight. We got started on this the other night on the show, and I got so much response on us. Well, let's just have kind of a part two, continuation of this. You know, stuff that you do, and you don't, if you're anything like I am, you don't really like getting out of your comfort zone, but you know you kind of got to, because every time you do, you feel better because of it. You know, it's not so much fun. It's uncomfortable. But once you do it, it makes you feel better about yourself, or it does me. So I thought, well, okay, a lot of response on that the last time we did it. Let's do it again tonight. What have you done? What are you going to do that gets you out of your comfort zone? You think it's going to make you a better person.
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2: Dodge of the rain drops through the rest of the week and into the weekend. Showers with us through the early morning will drop down to near 45 degrees. Showers will be with us again later today, a high in the upper 40s. Now the round of wet weather tonight, mid-40s, and then we should see showers Thursday and Friday, highs both days near 50, showers near 50 on Saturday. Our next weather update in less than 30 minutes. This is Juno Media Center meteorologist Sally Russell.
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0: I guess that'd be me. 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

Yes, sir. No, sir. One or the other. George Strait, one of his classics here with the Childhood Eric Show, kicking off hour two of the show. Got Sawyer Brown with The Race Is On coming up next. But right now, here's one from Jason.

0: You know, I bet she wasn't loving life again when everybody, she was doing a concert in Knoxville, Tennessee, and everybody started booing her. No, they weren't booing her. You know better than that. Everybody loves her to pieces. Ella Langley in Loving Life Again. But she was. They did start booing. She was doing Choose in Texas. And, of course, she's in Tennessee, Knoxville, Tennessee. And that part where she sings about him choosing the Lone Star State over Tennessee, everybody, boo! I saw the video, and it was pretty cute. At first, you could tell she was thrown off a little bit, but then she realized, oh, I see what y'all booing about. Charlie Derrick with you. Appreciate y'all joining me. Got a request for Tim. Don't Take the Girl. You know I'm going to play that. It's on the way next.
1: Juno weather.
2: Dodge of the rain drops through the rest of the week and into the weekend. Showers with us through the early morning will drop down to near 45 degrees. Showers will be with us again later today, a high in the upper 40s. Now the round of wet weather tonight, mid-40s, and then we should see showers Thursday and Friday, highs both days near 50, showers near 50 on Saturday. Our next weather update in less than 30 minutes. This is Juno Media Center meteorologist Sally Russell.
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0: Yeah, that's always sweet, you know, when you can shove that in somebody. You can say that to somebody after they did you wrong, you know. How about a little taste of your own medicine? Megan Maroney and her new and Charlie Derrick. I remember a long time ago when this song first came out, there was a long version of it. There was like a 5 minute and 19 second version of this song, and that was the song you always said, okay, I'm gonna run down to the restroom real quick, or I'm gonna go take a smoke real quick, you know. Steve Warner and Holes in the Floor of Heaven. It was such a good song to miss, but it was 5 minutes and 19 seconds. You know, you didn't have many of those songs, but we're going to play the shorter version for you coming up here. I ain't going nowhere for it this time. It's a great song. It's on the way next.
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0: Yeah, I got to make sure before you get out the door, Lainey and Phone Keys Wallet, Charlie, Derek's never a good idea. You know, when you already broken up and you just say, just let me have one more kiss, you know, for old time's sake, that is never a good idea. Has that ever worked out good for you? Because then it just starts the hurt all over again, you know. Makes for a great song, but a bad idea, but a great song. Lady A and Just a Kiss coming up next.
1: Juno weather.
2: Dodge of the rain drops through the rest of the week and into the weekend. Showers with us through the early morning will drop down to near 45 degrees. Showers will be with us again later today, a high in the upper 40s. Now the round of wet weather tonight, mid 40s, and then we should see showers Thursday and Friday, highs both days near 50, showers near 50 on Saturday. Our next weather update in less than 30 minutes. This is Juno Media Center meteorologist Sally Russell.
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Never fun, but always necessary, don't you figure? Yeah, it's Cody Johnson and the Fall here at the Charlie Derrick Show, kicking off hour 3 of my show here tonight. Appreciate y'all joining me. Here's a classic from AJ.

0: Here's Tucker Whitmore and Brunette, Charlie Derrick here. You know, back in the day before social media, a lot of country stars would show up at the radio station, and they'd a lot of times bring their guitar and they'd sing their new songs and stuff, and you'd visit, do an interview and all that stuff. It was so much fun. I remember the time, it was mid-90s, right around 94, 95, somewhere right around then there. I was working at the station, and here comes Clint Black. And man, what the nicest guy. Of course, all those country stars back then, I'm sure they are still now, but they were all so nice. But man, he got on that guitar and did No Time to Kill. And I thought, holy cow, this dude is good. He's about to do that. He's not in the studio, but I'm about to play his song, No Time to Kill. Can't wait. It's coming up next.
1: Juno weather.
2: Dodge of the rain drops through the rest of the week and into the weekend. Showers with us through the early morning will drop down to near 45 degrees. Showers will be with us again later today, a high in the upper 40s. Now the round of wet weather tonight, mid-40s, and then we should see showers Thursday and Friday, highs both days near 50, showers near 50 on Saturday. Our next weather update in less than 30 minutes. This is Juno Media Center meteorologist Sally Russell.
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0: say so. Dan and Shay and Say So. You need somebody, say so. You might need somebody. You go talking to that girl on a straight tequila night. You might need some help to help you out there, because she's going to go a little nuts on you there. What a great song. 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But great song. John Anderson coming up here next.
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0: Zach Top. I guarantee you he'll be all over the CMA Awards show. Of course, everybody's talking about the Ella Langley's going to win everything. She probably will, but hopefully he wins something too. He's had a big year himself. I'm a big fan of his. Zach Top, just seems, I don't know him. I never met him, but I like his music, but doesn't he just seem like in all the interviews you see with him, doesn't he seem like he's just nicest guy? Great songs too. Zach Top, South Sanity. Charlie Derrick, appreciate you joining me. Hope everything's going good for you so far.
1: Juno weather.
2: Dodge of the rain drops through the rest of the week and into the weekend. Showers with us through the early morning will drop down to near 45 degrees. Showers will be with us again later today, a high in the upper 40s. Now the round of wet weather tonight, mid-40s, and then we should see showers Thursday and Friday, highs both days near 50, showers near 50 on Saturday. Our next weather update in less than 30 minutes. This is Juno Media Center meteorologist Sally Russell.
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everybody else getting some of it, you might as well have a piece too. Faith Hill and A Piece of My Heart here with the Charlie Derrick Show, kicking off hour three of my show here tonight. Appreciate y'all joining me. You know, it's just a matter of perspective. It's all how you look at stuff, isn't it?

0: It's Lord Elena, Chase Matthew, and all my exes. Charlie Derrick here. Let's make a list here tonight. The list of things that you got to do during the fall, and a list of things that you absolutely got to avoid during the fall. You know, one year I carved a pumpkin, and that was just, it was just awful. It was embarrassing is what it was. So for me, my fall don't carve a pumpkin. You know, just get you one of those, you know, that you can buy and, you know, use again over and over is my advice there. One thing that you do, you got to find a hayride.
1: Yeah, right.
0: You know, that's my do. You got to make sure you find a hayride. And my don't is don't carve a pumpkin. Because unless you're an artist, you know, it probably ain't going to turn out any better than the one I did. So what about yours? Fall, make it a list. Fall do's and fall don'ts.
2: Juno weather.
3: Dodge of the raindrops through the rest of the week and into the weekend. Showers with us through the early morning will drop down to near 45 degrees. Showers will be with us again later today, a high in the upper 40s. Now the round of wet weather tonight, mid-40s, and then we should see showers Thursday and Friday, highs both days near 50, showers near 50 on Saturday. Our next weather update in less than 30 minutes. This is Juno Media Center meteorologist Sally Russell.
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0: Yeah, I was trying to spoof you a while ago. I was telling you that she got booed at a concert the other night when she was doing that song. And she did, but it wasn't her that was getting booed. She was in Knoxville, Tennessee, and that part where she sang of where the guy picked the Lone Star State, you know, over Tennessee, everybody boo. And yeah, I saw the video of it, and at first she was like, what? And then she realized, oh, I see. But I doubt that girl's been booed. Man, I doubt that girl's gonna get booed. You know, Ella Langley, everybody loves her. Everybody used to, it's kind of like Shania. You remember Shania back in the late 90s, early 2000s? That's the way we were about her. I got one of her songs coming up here next. The reason I was making that comparison, Whose Bed Have Your Boots Been Under? It's a great song, and it's coming up next.
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0: That's Riley, and thanks to Drunk I Am, Charlie Derrick. Well, they knew not a lot of people were going to go to it, go to the Heart of the Beast, the Brad Pitt and the dog movie over the weekend. I thought we were going to get to go, but last minute we decided not to. But I did talk to a friend of mine who went, said it was pretty good, that movie, Brad Pitt and the dog. You didn't go, did you? Did anybody you know go? They said it was pretty good. I wouldn't mind paying for it because it looked, you know, I saw the trailer on it. It looked pretty good, but we didn't make it. But hope y'all had a good weekend. Appreciate you joining me here tonight.
1: Juneau weather.
2: Dodge of the raindrops through the rest of the week and into the weekend. Showers with us through the early morning will drop down to near 45 degrees. Showers will be with us again later today, a high in the upper 40s. Now the round of wet weather tonight, mid-40s, and then we should see showers Thursday and Friday, highs both days near 50, showers near 50 on Saturday. Our next weather update in less than 30 minutes. This is Juneau Media Center meteorologist Sally Russell.
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You're probably old enough to remember back when that song was popular. She and Leanne Rimes had kind of having a battle of that song. They both had versions of it. And I remember we played them both here at the radio station, but everybody had said, okay, I'm a Trisha girl and I'm a Leanne girl. One or the other. Fun times. Charlie Derrick, appreciate you joining me here tonight.

0: Well, she's not country that much anymore. Well, I mean, we play her, you know, Taylor Swift, but Luke Bryan country, and she knows it. But when she won that award last night, or Sunday night, with the Video Music Award, VMAs, Video Music Association, she won for the best video. She was up there. Did you get to see her? I didn't see it, but I saw replays of it. And she said, the one person I want to dedicate this award to is Dolly Parton. And she did. And she said her song didn't even need videos, you know, they were so good. And you know, now you don't think of doing a song without doing a video with it, but she said back then she was so good she didn't need it. I thought that was pretty cool.
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2: Dodge of the rain drops through the rest of the week and into the weekend. Showers with us through the early morning will drop down to near 45 degrees. Showers will be with us again later today, a high in the upper 40s. Now the round of wet weather tonight, mid-40s, and then we should see showers Thursday and Friday, highs both days near 50, showers near 50 on Saturday. Our next weather update in less than 30 minutes. This is Juno Media Center meteorologist Sally Russell.
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0: You're sleepless in a hotel room with Luke Combs, Charlie Derrico, a friend of mine. She's third shifter, and she listens to the show most every night. And I talk to her most every night. We text. We don't necessarily talk. But Christine was just saying, she said, man, I'm having a hard time tonight. She said, you got to find me a song and see if it get me out of this. Because she's been like this for the past 2 or 3 hours. I said, all right. She's not feeling bad. She just, you know the feeling. I know the feeling. And I told her, I said, well, don't you like Alabama? She said, I love Alabama. I said, you stick around, girl. I got one that'll get you out of it. If you're going through a similar situation like Christine is tonight, more likely Alabama's going to pull you out of your funk, too, with this song. Stick around. You'll hear it, and you'll say, yes, sir, that's the one.
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0: There's Zach John King, Get to Drinking, newcomer, new song, Charlie Derrick. Here's a guy singing about drinking. He's pretty good at it, too. He's pretty good, or at least the beer part, pretty good at drinking beer. Man, whatever happened to Billy Currington? He had a string of great songs, then all of a sudden he kind of disappeared. I mean, we still play his music here on the station and stuff, so nothing like that, but he just quit. I guess he just said, you know, I think I'll just go and relax a little bit and let y'all play all my songs that I did. Pretty good at drinking beer is definitely one of his best songs, one of my favorites from him. Stick around, one of your faves, it's coming up next.
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2: Dodge of the rain drops through the rest of the week and into the weekend. Showers with us through the early morning will drop down to near 45 degrees. Showers will be with us again later today, a high in the upper 40s. Now the round of wet weather tonight, mid-40s, and then we should see showers Thursday and Friday, highs both days near 50, showers near 50 on Saturday. Our next weather update in less than 30 minutes. This is Juno Media Center meteorologist Sally Russell.
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10: Juno!

Man, that dude is rocking the house this morning. We need Jason Aldean and take a little ride here with the Charlie Derrick Show. Good morning. Appreciate you joining me. Here's Mark Chestnut.

0: Yes, Taylor, and I knew you. Of course, she won the VMA, the Best Video of the Year, the award show that was on Sunday night, and I love her acceptance speech. She is so good at those acceptance. Of course, she's been doing them for a long time, I guess, but, you know, she just feels, it just seems like, okay, she didn't write any of that stuff. She's just getting up there and talking from her heart, and she dedicated the award to Dolly, and she said Dolly was so good. She said now, you know, everybody has a music video to go with their song, and she said back then, and they, of course, they did videos, but not like they do now. And she said Dolly's music was so good and so inspirational and so rich. And, of course, you and I knew this, but she didn't need video. Her music was that good. I thought that was pretty cool Taylor Swift did that.
1: Juno weather.
2: Dodge of the rain drops through the rest of the week and into the weekend. Showers with us through the early morning will drop down to near 45 degrees. Showers will be with us again later today, a high in the upper 40s. Now the round of wet weather tonight, mid-40s, and then we should see showers Thursday and Friday, highs both days near 50, showers near 50 on Saturday. Our next weather update in less than 30 minutes. This is Juno Media Center meteorologist Sally Russell.
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0: Painted You Pretty, Hudson Westbrook, Charlie Derrick. That's a whole lot better than being lost and found in a border town. 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Brooks and Dunn coming up next.
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0: You know, it seems weird, but I like that song. Usually, after you hear a song over and over and over, like we hear, you know, some of the songs that we play and stuff, mainly because you tell us you want to keep hearing them, but a lot of times you say, okay, I'm tired of that. That song, I like more every time I hear it. It's crazy, isn't it? Stella Lefty in Boston. Hey, that's going to do it for me. I got to pack them up, shine it on out of here. I'll see y'all back a little bit later on tonight. It's Charlie Derrick. Like to thank you for letting me be myself.
1: Juno weather.
2: Dodge of the raindrops through the rest of the week and into the weekend. Showers with us through the early morning will drop down to near 45 degrees. Showers will be with us again later today, a high in the upper 40s. Now the round of wet weather tonight, mid-40s, and then we should see showers Thursday and Friday, highs both days near 50, showers near 50 on Saturday. Our next weather update in less than 30 minutes. This is Juno Media Center meteorologist Sally Russell.
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4: From the capital city, I'm Grace Dumas, and here are the stories we're following this hour. A new child care program could help ease one of Juneau's ongoing child care shortages, particularly for healthcare workers who work nights, weekends, and other non-traditional hours. The Southeast Childhood Collective has received about $215,000 through the Rural Health Transformation Program to develop a child care center for Bartlett Regional Hospital employees. In a story by K200, Executive Director Blue Schibler says the goal is to design the program around employees' schedules, potentially offering care as early as 6:30 in the morning or as late as 8 or 9 at night. The nonprofit has identified Glacier Bears Child Care Center, about 2 miles from Bartlett, as a potential provider. The center was displaced by the 2024 glacial outburst flood and can currently accommodate up to 30 children. The nonprofit also received more than $150,000 for its Parents as Teachers program and about $230,000 to expand an early childhood educator apprenticeship program. Researchers are studying why glaciers that end in lakes may be losing more ice than those that flow into the ocean. University of Oregon graduate student Benson has been comparing Juneau's Mendenhall Glacier with Shakes Glacier near Wrangell. Shakes Glacier has been monitored by Wrangell High School students since 2011. Student monitoring shows Shakes Glacier has retreated about 1.9 miles since 1999, with an average retreat of roughly 420 to 470 feet per year. The students are studying how the lakes interact with the glaciers, including water temperature, depth, and sediment. At Mendenhall Lake, they found the water actually cooled through the summer, likely because increased glacier melt was bringing cold water into the lake. Shakes Lake, however, warmed as expected during summer. Students say that may be because the lake is much larger, about 6 miles long and up to 800 feet deep. Researchers also used drones to identify caves forming at the base of Shakes Glacier, along with cooler water and increased sediment near the glacier, suggesting meltwater is entering the lake. The research could help explain why lake-terminating glaciers are losing mass so quickly. Brotherhood Bridge Trail will be closed through the 30th for repairs to the Diamond Park footbridge. The city says the closure began September 25th as contractors started critical repairs following August's glacial lake outburst flood. The flood caused severe erosion beneath the bridge approach, making the area unsafe for pedestrians. The bridge itself has been closed since the flood while the city planned repairs.
5: Unfortunately, we have to close the Kaktiguhin Day Trail. There was damage done by the outburst flood to our pedestrian bridge at Diamond Park. DOT did an inspection and found several weaknesses that we have to repair. We have crews actively working at the bridge. We have heavy equipment coming in and out, so we have to close the trail for public safety.
4: That was CBJ's Mark Wheeler. The trail will be closed from the Diamond Park footbridge to the equestrian trail near the end of Wild Meadow Lane. The trailhead and meadow will remain open. The city says construction crews and trucks will be using the trail during the repairs and is asking people to stay out of the closed area. The closure is expected to last through Wednesday. You're up to date with News of the North. I'm Grace Dumas.
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3: Juno weather.
7: Mostly cloudy today with occasional rain. Our high will be in the upper 40s near 50 with a southeasterly breeze. Widespread precipitation into this evening. Our low 45. More showers stay with us during the day on Wednesday with a high 51. Moisture continues to flow our way through Wednesday night. Our low between 40 and 45. Showers again Thursday. Our next weather update in less than 30 minutes. This is Juno Media Center meteorologist Ann Holliday.
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5: 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Sullivan sided with the trawl fleet, gutting protections for small boat fishermen, and refusing to back efforts to limit bycatch. So it's no surprise that he got hundreds of thousands of dollars from big factory trawlers, the same Seattle executives destroying Alaska fisheries. Now we know that Sullivan was even invested in a foreign farmed salmon company, the biggest competitor to Alaska wild salmon in the world. When he sold the stock off, Sullivan made thousands of dollars for himself. And then he broke Congress's insider trading law, hiding the trade for months. Dan Sullivan keeps working for himself, and it costs Alaska way too much.
6: 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I'm running for U.S. Senate, and I approve this message.
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1: Mostly cloudy today with occasional rain. Our high will be in the upper 40s near 50 with a southeasterly breeze. Widespread precipitation into this evening, our low 45. More showers stay with us during the day on Wednesday with a high 51. Moisture continues to flow our way through Wednesday night. Our low between 40 and 45. Showers again Thursday. Our next weather update in less than 30 minutes. This is Juno Media Center meteorologist Ann Holliday.
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5: From the capital city, I'm Grace Dumas, and here are the stories we're following this hour. Juneau residents have another opportunity to weigh in on the city and borough of Juneau's comprehensive plan update. Seats are now available for the next round of public workshops called scenario choosing. The in-person sessions run from 5:30 to 7:30 p.m., where you play the part of a city planner, with the first two scheduled Wednesday at the Douglas Library and Thursday at Generation Southeast. Additional workshops are planned for October 14th at the University of Alaska Southeast Recreation Center and October 22nd at the Mendenhall Valley Library. Residents who can't attend in person can participate online. Online feedback is available through the 31st of October. The workshops are part of the city's ongoing effort to update its comprehensive plan.
6: The comp plan reflects community priorities and it connects our values and goals with CBJ decision makers, with the policies and actions. It's like a reference point for decisions on how to best use our land and where to focus our resources.
5: And residents can find more information and ways to participate at ourfuture.juno.gov. Brotherhood Bridge Trail will be closed through the 30th for repairs to the Diamond Park footbridge. The city says the closure began September 25th as contractors started critical repairs following August's Glacial Lake outburst flood. The flood caused severe erosion beneath the bridge approach, making the area unsafe for pedestrians. The bridge itself has been closed since the flood while the city planned repairs.
7: Unfortunately, we have to close the Cactiguhin Day Trail. There was damage done by the outburst flood to our pedestrian bridge at Diamond Park. DOT did an inspection and found several weaknesses that we have to repair. We have crews actively working at the bridge. We have heavy equipment coming in and out, so we have to close the trail for public safety.
5: That was CBJ's Mark Wheeler. The trail will be closed from the Diamond Park footbridge to the equestrian trail near the end of Wild Meadow Lane. The trailhead and meadow will remain open. The city says construction crews and trucks will be using the trail during the repairs and is asking people to stay out of the closed area. The closure is expected to last through Wednesday. COVID-19 continues to circulate in Alaska, but its impact has declined significantly from the height of the pandemic. According to the Alaska Department of Health, 22 Alaskans, including one child, died during the 2025 to 2026 season with COVID-19 listed as underlying or contributing causes. That compares with 58 deaths in 2024 and 762 in 2021 when COVID-19 was Alaska's third leading cause of death. The disease dropped out of the state's top 10 causes of death in 2023. Lab-confirmed cases continued through the most recent September to August season, with nearly 1,000 cases reported in September of 2025 and another seasonal peak in February. Health officials say those numbers underestimate actual infections because many people with mild symptoms don't test or use at-home tests. The state considers COVID-19 endemic and says it continues to circulate regularly, although it does not follow a predictable seasonal pattern. The Department of Health continues to recommend COVID vaccines for adults and children 6 months and older, particularly those at higher risk. You're up to date with News of the North. I'm Grace Dumas.
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4: Juno weather.
9: Mostly cloudy today with occasional rain. Our high will be in the upper 40s near 50 with a southeasterly breeze. Widespread precipitation into this evening. Our low 45. More showers stay with us during the day on Wednesday with a high 51. Moisture continues to flow our way through Wednesday night. Our low between 40 and 45. Showers again Thursday. Our next weather update in less than 30 minutes. This is Juno Media Center meteorologist Ann Holliday.
10: I'm Rob Edwardson, former Borough Assembly member. Paul Kelly believes representing Juneau starts with listening. He consistently meets with constituents, brings their concerns to the Assembly, makes their voices a part of the discussion. And when decisions have to be made, Paul looks beyond the immediate issue to ask

0: A simple question. How can this solution benefit the public? Keep a responsive, thoughtful voice on the assembly. 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
2: Okay, can we talk about political commercials for a second? Because we get it. Really, we do. You're listening to the radio, having a perfectly nice day, maybe enjoying a song, and suddenly... Can Alaska afford four more years of Steve? We made up Steve, by the way. Here's the thing. Federal law requires radio stations like ours to provide reasonable access to legally qualified candidates for federal office. So, yes, you're going to hear political commercials at this time of year. And, yes, we hear them too. Every single one of them. We hear the scary music. We hear the serious voice. We hear the phrase, tell Washington... Apparently, Washington has been receiving a lot of messages lately. So, from everyone here at the radio station, we just want to say, we get it. Election season can be exhausting, but it will end. The votes will be counted. The political commercials will disappear. Hang in there. We're almost there. We now return you to the political advertising season already in progress.

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1: Mostly cloudy today with occasional rain. Our high will be in the upper 40s near 50 with a southeasterly breeze. Widespread precipitation into this evening, our low 45. More showers stay with us during the day on Wednesday with a high 51. Moisture continues to flow our way through Wednesday night. Our low between 40 and 45. Showers again Thursday. Our next weather update in less than 30 minutes. This is Juno Media Center meteorologist Ann Holliday.
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6: Spent 3 years in the Army, became an officer, and went all the way from private to full brig colonel. 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
4: SLF PAC is responsible for the content of this advertising, paid for by SLF PAC, not authorized by any candidate or candidates committee, www.slfpac.org.
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1: There's nobody tougher than Mary Peltola when it comes to standing up for Alaskans. She took on President Biden to open the Willow Project, the largest new oil and gas exploration development in decades, creating jobs for Alaskans. She stood up to corporate interest and both parties and proposed landmark legislation to limit bottom trawling in Alaska waters. She'll always protect Second Amendment rights. 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
2: 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I'm Mary Peltola, and I approve this message.
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4: From the capital city, I'm Grace Dumas, and here are the stories we're following this hour. A new childcare program could help ease one of Juneau's ongoing childcare shortages, particularly for healthcare workers who work nights, weekends, and other non-traditional hours. The Southeast Childhood Collective has received about $215,000 through the Rural Health Transformation Program to develop a childcare center for Bartlett Regional Hospital employees. In a story by K200, Executive Director Blue Schibler says the goal is to design the program around employees' schedules, potentially offering care as early as 6:30 in the morning or as late as 8 or 9 at night. The nonprofit has identified Glacier Bears Child Care Center, about 2 miles from Bartlett, as a potential provider. The center was displaced by the 2024 glacial outburst flood and can currently accommodate up to 30 children. The nonprofit also received more than $150,000 for its Parents as Teachers program and about $230,000 to expand an early childhood educator apprenticeship program. Researchers are studying why glaciers that end in lakes may

0: long and up to 800 feet deep. Researchers also used drones to identify caves forming at the base of Shake's Glacier, along with cooler water and increased sediment near the glacier, suggesting meltwater is entering the lake. The research could help explain why lake-terminating glaciers are losing mass so quickly. Brotherhood Bridge Trail will be closed through the 30th for repairs to the Diamond Park footbridge. The city says the closure began September 25th as contractors started critical repairs following August's glacial lake outburst flood. The flood caused severe erosion beneath the bridge approach, making the area unsafe for pedestrians. The bridge itself has been closed since the flood while the city planned repairs.
1: Unfortunately, we have to close the Kaktiguhin Day Trail. There was damage done by the outburst flood to our pedestrian bridge at Diamond Park. DOT did an inspection and found several weaknesses that we have to repair. We have crews actively working at the bridge. We have heavy equipment coming in and out, so we have to close the trail for public safety.
0: That was CBJ's Mark Wheeler. The trail will be closed from the Diamond Park footbridge to the equestrian trail near the end of Wild Meadow Lane. The trailhead and meadow will remain open. The city says construction crews and trucks will be using the trail during the repairs and is asking people to stay out of the closed area. The closure is expected to last through Wednesday. You're up to date with News of the North. I'm Grace Dumas.
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3: Juno weather.
4: Mostly cloudy today with occasional rain. Our high will be in the upper 40s near 50 with a southeasterly breeze. Widespread precipitation into this evening. Our low 45. More showers stay with us during the day on Wednesday with a high 51. Moisture continues to flow our way through Wednesday night. Our low between 40 and 45. Showers again Thursday. Our next weather update in less than 30 minutes. This is Juno Media Center meteorologist Ann Holliday.
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2: Juneau's snowfall records at the airport go back to 1943. 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More than 200 inches of snow. 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
3: I'm Rob Edwardson, former Borough Assembly member. 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
6: 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Dan Sullivan keeps working for himself, and it costs Alaska way too much.
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1: Mostly cloudy today with occasional rain. Our high will be in the upper 40s near 50 with a southeasterly breeze. Widespread precipitation into this evening, our low 45. More showers stay with us during the day on Wednesday with a high 51. Moisture continues to flow our way through Wednesday night. Our low between 40 and 45. Showers again Thursday. Our next weather update in less than 30 minutes. This is Juno Media Center meteorologist Ann Holliday.
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4: From the capital city, I'm Jim Miller. Here are the stories we're following this hour. Juno residents have another opportunity to weigh in on the city and borough of Juno's comprehensive plan update. Seats are now available for the next round of public workshops called Scenario Choosing. The in-person sessions runs from 5:30 to 7:30 p.m. The first two scheduled Wednesday at the Douglas Library, Thursday at Generation Southeast. Additional workshops are planned for October 14 at the University of Alaska Southeast Recreation Center and October 22nd at the Mendenhall Valley Library. Residents who can't attend in person can participate online. Online feedback is available through October 31st. The workshops are part of the city's ongoing effort to update its comprehensive plan.
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4: Residents can find more information and ways to participate at ourfuture.juno.gov. A new economic report shows Juno's population is continuing to shrink in age, while the city is seeing growth in private sector jobs and new business applications. Juno Economic Development Council's 2026 Economic Indicators and Outlook report says Juno had about 31,200 residents last year, down from more than 33,400 in 2015. The median

0: Alaskans have until Sunday, October 4th, to register to vote or update their voter registration for the November 3rd statewide election. Election includes races for governor, U.S. House, and seats in the Alaska legislature. In Juneau, the regional election office at the Mendenhall Mall Annex will be open for registration 10 a.m. to 4 p.m. Saturday and noon to 4 Sunday. Early in-person voting starts October 19. Deadline to request an absentee by mail ballot is October 24. While applications for electronic ballot transmission must be received by 5 p.m. November 2nd. Juneau voters being asked to renew a 3% temporary sales tax that has helped fund city services for more than four decades. The tax has been in place since 1983. It was last renewed in 2021. It currently generates about $34 million a year for the city. Assembly member Christine Wohl says losing that revenue would reduce the city budget by roughly a quarter to a third. The money is divided among capital projects, general government services, and other public services. That includes roads, drainage, police, fire, emergency services, parks, libraries, buses, and community grants. The renewal comes as Juneau faces an estimated $6 to $8 million budget deficit next year. The tax has been approved by voters in each of its last three renewal votes, although voters rejected making it permanent in 2016. Juneau's municipal election ends Tuesday, October 6. Now you're up to date with News of the North. I'm Jim Miller.
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2: Juneau weather.
3: Mostly cloudy today with occasional rain. Our high will be in the upper 40s near 50 with a southeasterly breeze. Widespread precipitation into this evening, our low 45. More showers stay with us during the day on Wednesday with a high 51. Moisture continues to flow our way through Wednesday night. Our low between 40 and 45. Showers again Thursday. Our next weather update in less than 30 minutes. This is Juneau Media Center meteorologist Ann Holliday.
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5: Now we're at risk of losing Zach's care, and I'm paying thousands more every year for our health care coverage. 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
1: Last winter broke Juneau's official snowfall record, burying us in more than 17 feet of snow, and gave us considerable more quality time with a shovel than anybody would ever want. 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
1: Okay, can we talk about political commercials for a second? Because we get it. Really, we do. You're listening to the radio, having a perfectly nice day, maybe enjoying a song, and suddenly... Can Alaska afford four more years of Steve? We made up Steve, by the way. Here's the thing. Federal law requires radio stations like ours to provide reasonable access to legally qualified candidates for federal office. So, yes, you're going to hear political commercials at this time of year. And yes, we hear them too. Every single one of them. We hear the scary music. We hear the serious voice. We hear the phrase, tell Washington, dot, dot, dot. Apparently, Washington has been receiving a lot of messages lately. So from everyone here at the radio station, we just want to say, we get it. Election season can be exhausting, but it will end. The votes will be counted. The political commercials will disappear. Hang in there. We're almost there. We now return you to the political advertising season already in progress.
2: 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In Alaska, more than anywhere, these are the things our tax dollars should be working for. But radical Mary Peltola, she wants our money working for they, them. Peltola voted against prohibiting taxpayer-funded sex changes. That's sex changes for adults, sex changes for our military, even sex changes for minors. All at our expense, paid for with our hard-earned money. Luckily, Dan Sullivan knows the difference between radical and right. Dan fights to put Alaska first. That's why he voted to give us back more of what we earn with one of the largest working class tax cuts in history. And he votes to use our tax dollars only on the things that help us, not they, them. Dan Sullivan, he's fighting for what's right, not what's radical. Paid for by No Going Back PAC, Inc. and not authorized by any candidate or candidates committee. www.nogoingbackpac.org. No Going Back PAC, Inc. is responsible for the content of this advertising.

She was storming through the house that day, and I could tell she was leaving. And I thought, oh, she'll be back, till she turned around and pointed at the wall and said,

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1: Mostly cloudy today with occasional rain. Our high will be in the upper 40s near 50 with a southeasterly breeze. Widespread precipitation into this evening, our low 45. More showers stay with us during the day on Wednesday with a high 51. Moisture continues to flow our way through Wednesday night, our low between 40 and 45. Showers again Thursday. Our next weather update in less than 30 minutes. This is Juno Media Center meteorologist Ann Holliday.
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3: I am a veteran, and I know that Mary Peltola does not care about us.
4: Mary Peltola says she supports veterans on the campaign trail, but why didn't she support them when she had the chance?
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5: Why didn't Mary vote for our troops to get a pay increase?
6: Spent 3 years in the Army, became an officer. I went all the way from private to full brig colonel. 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I cannot support Mary under any circumstances.
4: SLF PAC is responsible for the content of this advertising, paid for by SLF PAC, not authorized by any candidate or candidates committee, www.slfpac.org.
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1: From the capital city, I'm Jim Miller. Here are the stories we're following this hour. Juneau residents have another opportunity to weigh in on the city and borough of Juneau's comprehensive plan update. Seats are now available for the next round of public workshops called Scenario Choosing. The in-person sessions runs from 5:30 to 7:30 p.m. with the first two scheduled Wednesday at the Douglas Library, Thursday at Generation Southeast. Additional workshops are planned for October 14 at the University of Alaska Southeast Recreation Center and October 22nd at the Mendenhall Valley Library. Residents who can't attend in person can participate online. Online feedback is available through October 31st. The workshops are part of the city's ongoing effort to update its comprehensive plan.
2: The comp plan reflects community priorities and it connects our values and goals with CBGA decision makers with the policies and actions. It's like a reference point for decisions on how to best use our land and where to focus our resources.
1: Residents can find more information and ways to participate at ourfuture.juneau.gov. A new economic report shows Juneau's population is continuing to shrink in age, while the city is seeing growth in private sector jobs and new business applications. Juneau Economic Development Council's 2026 Economic Indicators and Outlook report says Juneau had about 31,200 residents last year, down from more than 33,400 in 2015. The median age increased to about 40 years old, with residents aged 60 and older the fastest growing demographic. Private sector employment increasing about 1.2% last year, while government employment declined 1.6%, the unemployment rate remaining at 3.4%. New business applications increased nearly 22% last year, reaching a 20-year high. At the same time, rents have risen sharply, reaching an average of about $1,554 last year, compared with $1,260 in 2022. JEDC says the data shows continued private sector growth and rising earnings, but population decline, housing, childcare, healthcare, and workforce availability remain long-term challenges for Juneau. Alaskans have until Sunday, October 4th, to register to vote or update their voter registration for the November 3rd statewide election. Election includes races for governor, U.S. House, and seats in the Alaska legislature. In Juneau, the regional election office at the Mendenhall Mall Annex will be open for registration 10 a.m. to 4 p.m. Saturday and noon to 4 Sunday. Early in-person voting starts October 19. Deadline to request an absentee by mail ballot is October 24. While applications for electronic ballot transmission must be received by 5 p.m. November 2nd. Juneau voters being asked to renew a 3% temporary sales tax that has helped fund city services for more than four decades. The tax has been in place since 1983. It was last renewed in 2021. It currently generates about $34 million a year for the city. Assembly member Christine Wohl says losing that revenue would reduce the city budget by roughly a quarter to a third. The money is divided among capital projects, general government services, and other public services. That includes roads, drainage, police, fire, emergency services, parks, libraries, buses, and community grants. The renewal comes as Juneau faces an estimated $6 to $8 million budget deficit next year. The tax has been approved by voters in each of its last three renewal votes, although voters rejected making it permanent in 2016. Juneau's municipal election ends Tuesday, October 6. Now you're up to date with News of the North. I'm Jim Miller.
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0: Juneau weather.
4: Mostly cloudy today with occasional rain. Our high will be in the upper 40s near 50 with a southeasterly breeze. Widespread precipitation into this evening, our low 45. More showers stay with us during the day on Wednesday with a high 51. Moisture continues to flow our way through Wednesday night. Our low between 40 and 45. Showers again Thursday. Our next weather update in less than 30 minutes. This is Juneau Media Center meteorologist Ann Holliday.
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News Station and Lone Star. It's Tori. Happy Tuesday, my friend. So many fun things are happening around town. I want to talk about all of that. But today happens to be, at least to me, maybe to you as well, a very special day. We're going to talk about it next. Here's Florida Georgia Line.

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1: Zach
0: special
1: John
0: day.
1: King is National
0: speaking of
1: Coffee
0: get
1: day.
0: To drinking.
1: Oh, yeah. I mean, if you are like me, today is important. And I don't know if you're like me, but I have rituals. I usually, first thing in the morning, I make my own. I brew my own at home. I put cinnamon in the grounds, and then I have my coffee black. But when I do the afternoon or afternoon evening coffee, it must be iced, and it must have a little nonfat milk in it and a little bit sweet. And that's where I like a professional to make it. We're lucky. We have so many great coffee shops all around, right? We've got the Rookery, Heritage, Sacred Grounds. I love Sacred Grounds. I love their little treats too. Flying Squirrel, The Grind, Hot Shot. I mean, we've got so many. We're very, very lucky. So however you spend it, happy National Coffee Day.
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4: 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Sullivan sided with the trawl fleet, gutting protections for small boat fishermen, and refusing to back efforts to limit bycatch. So it's no surprise that he got hundreds of thousands of dollars from big factory trawlers, the same Seattle executives destroying Alaska fisheries. Now we know that Sullivan was even invested in a foreign farmed salmon company, the biggest competitor to Alaska wild salmon in the world. When he sold the stock off, Sullivan made thousands of dollars for himself. And then he broke Congress's insider trading law, hiding the trade for months. Dan Sullivan keeps working for himself, and it costs Alaska way too much.
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0: Shaboozy. Taco 105. I have seen Shaboozy and Sierra in so many videos. I'm not trying to start a rumor, but
1: it's Tori, and this Friday is First Friday. Oh, I'm so excited. You know, this is one of my most favorite events every month. The downtown restaurants, galleries, shops, all of it is so fun. Also on Friday, just something to keep in mind, at Devil's Club, Jar is going to be there, Juno Animal Rescue, and you know I love them so much. 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First Friday, can't wait.
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10: There's nobody tougher than Mary Peltola when it comes to standing up for Alaskans. She took on President Biden to open the Willow Project, the largest new oil and gas exploration development in decades, creating jobs for Alaskans. She stood up to corporate interest and both parties and proposed landmark legislation to limit bottom trawling in Alaska waters. 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
11: 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I'm Mary Peltola, and I approve this message.
10: Paid for by Alaskans for Mary.

0: 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Well, if you are like me, maybe you feel sometimes a little different than everyone. Today's quote is for you. There's freedom in realizing not everyone has to understand you.
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2: Mostly cloudy today with occasional rain. Our high will be in the upper 40s near 50 with a southeasterly breeze. Widespread precipitation into this evening, our low 45. More showers stay with us during the day on Wednesday with a high 51. Moisture continues to flow our way through Wednesday night. Our low between 40 and 45. Showers again Thursday. Our next weather update in less than 30 minutes. This is Juno Media Center meteorologist Ann Holliday.
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4: I am a veteran, and I know that Mary Peltola does not care about us.
5: Mary Peltola says she supports veterans on the campaign trail. 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
6: Why didn't Mary vote for our troops to get a pay increase?
7: Spent 3 years in the Army, became an officer. 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
5: SLF PAC is responsible for the content of this advertising, paid for by SLF PAC, not authorized by any candidate or candidate's committee, www.slfpac.org.
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5: From the capital city, I'm Jim Miller. Here are the stories we're following this hour. Juneau residents have another opportunity to weigh in on the city and borough of Juneau's comprehensive plan update. Seats are now available for the next round of public workshops called Scenario Choosing. The in-person sessions runs from 5:30 to 7:30 p.m. with the first two scheduled Wednesday at the Douglas Library, Thursday at Generation Southeast. Additional workshops are planned for October 14 at the University of Alaska Southeast Recreation Center and October 22nd at the Mendenhall Valley Library. Residents who can't attend in person can participate online. Online feedback is available through October 31st. The workshops are part of the city's ongoing effort to update its comprehensive plan.
6: The comp plan reflects community priorities and it connects our values and goals with CBGA decision makers, with the policies and actions. 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
5: Residents can find more information and ways to participate at ourfuture.juneau.gov. A new economic report shows Juneau's population is continuing to shrink in age, while the city is seeing growth in private sector jobs and new business applications. Juneau Economic Development Council's 2026 Economic Indicators and Outlook report says Juneau had about 31,200 residents last year, down from more than 33,400 in 2015. The median age increased to about 40 years old, with residents aged 60 and older the fastest growing demographic. Private sector employment increasing about 1.2% last year, while government employment declined 1.6%, the unemployment rate remaining at 3.4%. New business applications increased nearly 22% last year, reaching a 20-year high. At the same time, rents have risen sharply, reaching an average of about $1,554 last year, compared with $1,260 in 2022. JEDC says the data shows continued private sector growth and rising earnings, but population decline, housing, childcare, healthcare, and workforce availability remain long-term challenges for Juneau. Alaskans have until Sunday, October 4th, to register to vote or update their voter registration for the November 3rd statewide election. Election includes races for governor, U.S. House, and seats in the Alaska legislature. In Juneau, the regional election office at the Mendenhall Mall Annex will be open for registration 10 a.m. to 4 p.m.

0: libraries, buses, and community grants. The renewal comes as Juneau faces an estimated $6 to $8 million budget deficit next year. The tax has been approved by voters in each of its last three renewal votes, although voters rejected making it permanent in 2016. Juneau's municipal election ends Tuesday, October 6. Now you're up to date with News of the North. I'm Jim Miller.
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2: Juneau weather.
3: Mostly cloudy today with occasional rain. Our high will be in the upper 40s near 50 with a southeasterly breeze. Widespread precipitation into this evening, our low 45. More showers stay with us during the day on Wednesday with a high 51. Moisture continues to flow our way through Wednesday night. Our low between 40 and 45. Showers again Thursday. Our next weather update in less than 30 minutes. This is Juneau Media Center meteorologist Ann Holliday.
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5: Now we're at risk of losing Zach's care, and I'm paying thousands more every year for our health care coverage, all while Sullivan and his DC cronies voted to make themselves even richer.
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1: Well, this Saturday, October 3rd, it's Walk a Mile in My Shoes, Walk and Run. 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You know, they just do so much for us. And this new course is going to highlight their neighborhood. They just help us so much, and they're really focusing as well on transitional housing, independent living. We love all of that. Go to svdpjuno.org and you'll find all the information on the walk or run with me.

0: And I love music, just absolutely love music. And maybe that's why you're here with me.
1: Oh, I love that song so much.
0: Stella Lefty here with me. We love music. We love music together. And there is something about music that if you hear a certain song, you know how it is, all of a sudden you're 17 again and you're sitting on the back of a truck with your friends and you hear a song and you go right back to a memory vividly. I absolutely love that. But you know, the little nerd in me has to tell you why. It's the connection to our brain systems that involves emotion and autobiographical memory. It's a very strong connection. That's why a song can just unlock all the details. You know, all of a sudden, you are just right back where you were. It's like we're hanging out here in our very own private time machine.
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0: Talk of 105, Juneau's country station. It's Tori. Well, I don't think we want to have another winter like we had last winter. The snow. It was rude. We shoveled and scraped the ice, all of it. The snow banks. Oh my gosh. Okay, let's go to the present, because we want to fight back. We want to help you do that with a little thing we like to call Plow Back. Yes, we are doing this because we want you to win something that we're giving away, a Polaris Sportsman ATV and plow, and that is thanks to Juneau Power Sports. They are helping us give this away. Okay, are we ready for this? So this is underway. 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
6: 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We need something new. 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I'll work with anyone to increase energy development, to unleash Alaska's energy potential and lower our gas prices. And I'll take on insurance companies to protect our health care. I'm running for U.S. Senate, and I approve this message because in Alaska, we take care of ourselves, and I'll fight for our freedom to do it.
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1: It's Tori, and I can tell I've been watching too many British detective shows because now I'm starting to notice things that British people do that I'm finding so interesting. For instance, just watching one of my shows. By the way, I do have a couple shows I want to share with you because they're really good. And I'm not saying this is all British people, but this seems to be a tradition when it comes to toast. This fascinated me. So how do you make your toast? You put it in the toaster. It pops up. It's nice and warm. You put butter on it or whatever else. It's nice and warm and delicious. Well, British say that is not correct. You toast your bread. Then you take the toast and you put it in a special rack and you let it cool off. That toast is meant to be eaten cold. Yes, even with the butter and the jam and all the things. Cold toast, that's how you're supposed to eat it. I'm not going to do that. I am going to keep mine warm and buttery. Okay, the shows that I'm watching, they are on BritBox. I got it through Prime. They're really good. Yes, British detective shows. I love them. Criminal Record, I'm on season 2. And you can binge it because they've dropped just about all of them. And then there's Show Trial. Season 1 was so incredibly good. I binged that. Now I'm on season 2, but it's a once a week thing. I hate when that happens, but they're so good.
2: Juno weather. Mostly cloudy today with occasional rain. Our high will be in the upper 40s near 50 with a southeasterly breeze. Widespread precipitation into this evening. Our low 45. More showers stay with us during the day on Wednesday with a high 51. Moisture continues to flow our way through Wednesday night. Our low between 40 and 45. Showers again Thursday. Our next weather update in less than 30 minutes. This is Juno Media Center meteorologist Ann Holliday.
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6: From the capital city, I'm Jim Miller. Here are the stories we're following this hour. Alaskans have until Sunday, October 4th, to register to vote or update their voter registration for the November 3rd statewide election. Election includes races for governor, U.S. House, and seats in the Alaska legislature. In Juneau, the regional election office at the Mendenhall Mall Annex will be open for registration 10 a.m. to 4 p.m. Saturday and noon to 4 Sunday. Early in-person voting starts October 19. Deadline to request an absentee by mail ballot is October 24. While applications for electronic ballot transmission must be received by 5 p.m. November 2nd. Juneau voters being asked to renew a 3% temporary sales tax that has helped fund city services for more than four decades. The tax has been in place since 1983. It was last renewed in 2021. It currently generates about $34 million a year for the city. Assembly member Christine Wohl says losing that revenue would reduce the city budget by roughly a quarter to a third. The money is divided among capital projects, general government services, and other public services. That includes roads, drainage, police, fire, emergency services, parks, libraries, buses, and community grants. The renewal comes as Juneau faces an estimated $6 to $8 million budget deficit next year. The tax has been approved by voters in each of its last three renewal votes, although voters rejected making it permanent in 2016. Juneau's

0: aspects of values and goals with CBJ decision makers with the policies and actions. It's like a reference point for decisions on how to best use our land and where to focus our resources.
1: Residents can find more information and ways to participate at ourfuture.juno.gov. A new economic report shows Juneau's population is continuing to shrink in age, while the city is seeing growth in private sector jobs and new business applications. Juneau Economic Development Council's 2026 Economic Indicators and Outlook report says Juneau had about 31,200 residents last year, down from more than 33,400 in 2015. The median age increased to about 40 years old, with residents aged 60 and older the fastest growing demographic. Private sector employment increasing about 1.2% last year, while government employment declined 1.6%, the unemployment rate remaining at 3.4%. New business applications increased nearly 22% last year, reaching a 20-year high. At the same time, rents have risen sharply, reaching an average of about $1,554 last year, compared with $1,260 in 2022. JEDC says the data shows continued private sector growth and rising earnings, but population decline, housing, childcare, health care, and workforce availability remain long-term challenges for Juneau. Now you're up to date with News of the North. I'm Jim Miller.
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3: Juneau weather.
4: Cloudy with occasional rain today. We will be in the upper 40s near 50 for the high with a southeasterly wind. We'll see rainfall stay with us tonight and overnight, our low 45. More moisture arrives on Wednesday with occasional rain, our high in the low 50s. Showers persist again on Wednesday night, our low between 40 and 45. Rain Thursday as well. Our next weather update in less than 30 minutes. This is Juneau Media Center meteorologist Ann Holliday.
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Alan Jackson, Taku 105, Juno's Country Station. That song just makes me bounce around in my chair right now. Maybe you're bouncing around with me. A happy Tuesday to you. Today happens to be a special day, at least to me, maybe to you as well. We're going to talk about it next. Here's Blake Shelton.

0: 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Is she dating today?
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0: Happens to be a very special day. It is National Coffee Day. Oh, yeah. I mean, if you are like me, today is important. And I don't know if you're like me, but I have rituals. I usually, first thing in the morning, I make my own. I brew my own at home. I put cinnamon in the grounds, and then I have my coffee black. But when I do the afternoon or afternoon evening coffee, it must be iced and it must have a little nonfat milk in it and a little bit sweet. And that's where I like a professional to make it. We're lucky. We have so many great coffee shops all around, right? We've got the Rookery, Heritage, Sacred Grounds. I love Sacred Grounds. I love their little treats too. Flying Squirrel, The Grind, Hot Shot. I mean, we've got so many. We're very, very lucky. So however you spend it, happy National Coffee Day.
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6: 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Sullivan sided with the trawl fleet, gutting protections for small boat fishermen, and refusing to back efforts to limit bycatch. So it's no surprise that he got hundreds of thousands of dollars from big factory trawlers, the same Seattle executives destroying Alaska fisheries. Now we know that Sullivan was even invested in a foreign farmed salmon company, the biggest competitor to Alaska wild salmon in the world. When he sold the stock off, Sullivan made thousands of dollars for himself. And then he broke Congress's insider trading law, hiding the trade for months. Dan Sullivan keeps working for himself, and it costs Alaska way too much.
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1: It's Tori, and this Friday is First Friday. 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

0: 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Today's quote is for you. 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
2: Cloudy with occasional rain today. We will be in the upper 40s near 50 for the high with a southeasterly wind. We'll see rainfall stay with us tonight and overnight, our low 45. More moisture arrives on Wednesday with occasional rain, our high in the low 50s. Showers persist again on Wednesday night, our low between 40 and 45. Rain Thursday as well. Our next weather update in less than 30 minutes. This is Juno Media Center meteorologist Ann Holliday.
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4: From the capital city, I'm Jim Miller. Here are the stories we're following this hour. Alaskans have until Sunday, October 4th, to register to vote or update their voter registration for the November 3rd statewide election. Election includes races for governor, U.S. House, and seats in the Alaska legislature. In Juneau, the regional election office at the Mendenhall Mall Annex will be open for registration 10 a.m. to 4 p.m. Saturday and noon to 4 Sunday. Early in-person voting starts October 19. Deadline to request an absentee by mail ballot is October 24. While applications for electronic ballot transmission must be received by 5 p.m. November 2nd. Juneau voters being asked to renew a 3% temporary sales tax that has held fund city services for more than four decades. The tax has been in place since 1983. It was last renewed in 2021. It currently generates about $34 million a year for the city. Assembly member Christine Wohl says losing that revenue would reduce the city budget by roughly a quarter to a third. The money is divided among capital projects, general government services, and other public services. That includes roads, drainage, police, fire, emergency services, parks, libraries, buses, and community grants. The renewal comes as Juneau faces an estimated $6 to $8 million budget deficit next year. The tax has been approved by voters in each of its last three renewal votes, although voters rejected making it permanent in 2016. Juneau's municipal election ends Tuesday, October 6. Juneau residents have another opportunity to weigh in on the city and borough of Juneau's comprehensive plan update. Seats are now available for the next round of public workshops called Scenario Choosing. The in-person sessions runs from 5:30 to 7:30 p.m. with the first two scheduled Wednesday at the Douglas Library, Thursday at Generation Southeast. Additional workshops are planned for October 14 at the University.

0: and new business applications. Juno Economic Development Council's 2026 Economic Indicators and Outlook Report says Juno had about 31,200 residents last year, down from more than 33,400 in 2015. The median age increased to about 40 years old, with residents aged 60 and older the fastest growing demographic. Private sector employment increasing about 1.2% last year, while government employment declined 1.6%, the unemployment rate remaining at 3.4%. New business applications increased nearly 22% last year, reaching a 20-year high. At the same time, rents have risen sharply, reaching an average of about $1,554 last year, compared with $1,260 in 2022. JEDC says the data shows continued private sector growth and rising earnings, but population decline, housing, childcare, healthcare, and workforce availability remain long-term challenges for Juno. Now you're up to date with News of the North. I'm Jim Miller.
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2: Juno weather.
3: Cloudy with occasional rain today. We will be in the upper 40s near 50 for the high with a southeasterly wind. We'll see rainfall stay with us tonight and overnight, our low 45. More moisture arrives on Wednesday with occasional rain, or high in the low 50s. Showers persist again on Wednesday night, our low between 40 and 45. Rain Thursday as well. Our next weather update in less than 30 minutes. This is Juno Media Center meteorologist Ann Holliday.
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Talking 105, Trace Adkins. You know what I love about music is it just takes you back to a moment in time so vividly, right? Well, there's a reason for that, and we're going to talk about it next.

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1: And I love music, just absolutely love music. And maybe that's why you're here with me. And thank you, by the way, for hanging out here with me. We love music. We love music together. And there is something about music that if you hear a certain song, you know how it is, all of a sudden you're 17 again and you're sitting on the back of a truck with your friends and you hear a song and you go right back to a memory vividly. I absolutely love that. But you know, the little nerd in me has to tell you why. It's the connection to our brain systems that involves emotion and autobiographical memory. It's a very strong connection. That's why a song can just unlock all the details. 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It's like we're hanging out here in our very own private time machine.
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0: Talk 105, Juneau's Country Station. It's Tori. Well, I don't think we want to have another winter like we had last winter. The snow. It was rude. We shoveled and scraped the ice, all of it. The snow banks. Oh my gosh. Okay, let's go to the present, because we want to fight back. We want to help you do that with a little thing we like to call Plow Back. Yes, we are doing this because we want you to win something that we're giving away, a Polaris Sportsman ATV and plow, and that is thanks to Juneau Power Sports. They are helping us give this away. Okay, are we ready for this? So this is underway. So every weekday in the 7 o'clock, noon, and 4 o'clock hours, listen for three different Plow Back code words. 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
1: It's Tori. And if you ever feel like you're having a bad day, maybe it won't be so bad after you hear this. This is about a couple who live in Florida, and they decided they bought a new home, but they decided it needed a major remodel. So they, you know, they saved their money. Oh, yes, let's do this. So they hired a construction company. They actually had to bring in a crane to start this process. That's how big this remodel is. So they've got this crane here and it's doing its thing. And then it collapses onto the house. The whole thing, the truck, the crane, everything tipped over and landed, crushing the whole house. Not the remodel they were hoping for. But wait, there's more. There's more. So the construction company, you know, they're somewhat responsible for this. They said, okay, well, what we have to do is we have to get another crane to lift this crane off your home. Okay, so they plan that. So this just happens. They go get that second crane. They're lifting the first crane up when the second crane, the truck tips over and the second crane collapses onto the first crane, onto the whole house. Two cranes. Yeah, so our day doesn't seem so bad now, right?
2: Juno weather. Cloudy with occasional rain today. We will be in the upper 40s near 50 for the high with a southeasterly wind. We'll see rainfall stay with us tonight and overnight, our low 45. More moisture arrives on Wednesday with occasional rain, our high in the low 50s. Showers persist again on Wednesday night, our low between 40 and 45. Rain Thursday as well. Our next weather update in less than 30 minutes. This is Juno Media Center meteorologist Ann Holliday.
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1: 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She took on President Biden to open the Willow Project, the largest new oil and gas exploration development in decades, creating jobs for Alaskans. 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She'll always protect Second Amendment rights. 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
2: 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I'm Mary Peltola, and I approve this message.
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5: From the capital city, I'm Jim Miller. Here are the stories we're following this hour. Alaskans have until Sunday, October 4th, to register to vote or update their voter registration for the November 3rd statewide election. Election includes races for governor, U.S. House, and seats in the Alaska legislature. In Juneau, the regional election office at the Mendenhall Mall Annex will be open for registration 10 a.m. to 4 p.m. Saturday and noon to 4 Sunday. Early in-person voting starts October 19. Deadline to request an absentee by mail ballot is October 24. While applications for electronic ballot transmission must be received by 5 p.m. November 2nd. Juneau voters being asked to renew a 3% temporary sales tax that has helped fund city services for more than four decades. The tax has been in place since 1983. It was last renewed in 2021. It currently generates about $34 million a year for the city. Assembly member Christine Wohl says losing that revenue would reduce the city budget by roughly a quarter to a third. The money is divided among capital projects, general government services, and other public services. That includes roads, drainage, police, fire, emergency services, parks, libraries, buses, and community grants. The renewal comes as Juneau faces an estimated $6 to $8 million budget deficit next year. The tax has been approved by voters in each of its last three renewal votes, although voters rejected making it permanent in 2016. Juneau's municipal election ends Tuesday, October 6. Juneau residents have another opportunity to weigh in on the city and borough of Juneau's comprehensive plan update. Seats are now available for the next round of public workshops called Scenario Choosing. The in-person sessions runs from 5:30 to 7:30 p.m. The first two scheduled Wednesday at the Douglas Library, Thursday at Generation Southeast. Additional workshops are planned for October 14 at the University of Alaska Southeast Recreation Center and October 22nd at the Mendenhall Valley Library. Residents who can't attend in person can participate online. Online feedback is available through October 31st. The workshops are part of the city's ongoing effort to update its comprehensive plan.
6: The comp plan reflects community priorities and it connects our values and goals with CBJ decision makers, with the policies and actions. 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
5: Residents can find more information and ways to participate at ourfuture.juneau.gov. A new economic report shows Juneau's population is continuing to shrink in age, while the city is seeing growth in private sector jobs and new business applications. Juneau Economic Development Council's 2026 Economic Indicators and Outlook report says Juneau had about 31,200 residents last year, down from more than 33,400 in 2015. The median age increased to about 40 years old, with residents aged 60 and older.

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2: Juno weather.
3: Cloudy with occasional rain today. We will be in the upper 40s near 50 for the high with a southeasterly wind. We'll see rainfall stay with us tonight and overnight, our low 45. More moisture arrives on Wednesday with occasional rain, our high in the low 50s. Showers persist again on Wednesday night, our low between 40 and 45. Rain Thursday as well. Our next weather update in less than 30 minutes. This is Juno Media Center meteorologist Ann Holliday.
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7: Mary Peltola's already been to Washington and was already rejected by Alaskans for having voted with Biden 95% of the time. Higher taxes, amnesty for illegals. Peltola even co-sponsored a bill putting biological men in women's shelters. When it mattered most, Peltola sided with D.C. liberals to sell out Alaska. Then she cashed in, raking in $340,000 at a D.C. lobbying firm. Took $80,000 more from a dark money group bankrolled by lower 48 liberal billionaires. Their agenda? Banning guns and shutting down Alaska oil and gas. Mary Peltola works for liberals, not Alaska. In the Senate, she'd be a rubber stamp for Chuck Schumer and a radical liberal agenda. Alaska, time to reject Mary Peltola again. SLF PAC is responsible for the content of this advertising, paid for by SLF PAC, not authorized by any candidate or candidates committee. www.slfpac.org.

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0: The more we learn about Dan Sullivan, the worse it gets. While Alaskans struggle to pay the bills, Sullivan was tripling his own net worth in D.C. and working against Alaska. Sullivan sided with the trawl fleet, gutting protections for small boat fishermen, and refusing to back efforts to limit bycatch. So it's no surprise that he got hundreds of thousands of dollars from big factory trawlers, the same Seattle executives destroying Alaska fisheries. Now we know that Sullivan was even invested in a foreign farmed salmon company, the biggest competitor to Alaska wild salmon in the world. When he sold the stock off, Sullivan made thousands of dollars for himself. And then he broke Congress's insider trading law, hiding the trade for months. Dan Sullivan keeps working for himself, and it costs Alaska way too much.
1: I'm Mary Peltola. I'm running for U.S. Senate, and I approve this message.
0: Paid for by Alaskans for Mary.
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0: Juno weather.
1: Cloudy with occasional rain today. We will be in the upper 40s near 50 for the high with a southeasterly wind. We'll see rainfall stay with us tonight and overnight, our low 45. More moisture arrives on Wednesday with occasional rain, our high in the low 50s. Showers persist again on Wednesday night, our low between 40 and 45. Rain Thursday as well. Our next weather update in less than 30 minutes. This is Juno Media Center meteorologist Ann Holiday.
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5: Okay, can we talk about political commercials for a second? Because we get it. Really, we do. You're listening to the radio, having a perfectly nice day, maybe enjoying a song, and suddenly... Can Alaska afford four more years of Steve? We made up Steve, by the way. Here's the thing. Federal law requires radio stations like ours to provide reasonable access to legally qualified candidates for federal office. So, yes, you're going to hear political commercials at this time of year. And yes, we hear them too. Every single one of them. We hear the scary music. We hear the serious voice. We hear the phrase, tell Washington, ... Apparently, Washington has been receiving a lot of messages lately. So from everyone here at the radio station, we just want to say, we get it. Election season can be exhausting, but it will end. The votes will be counted. The political commercials will disappear. Hang in there. We're almost there. We now return you to the political advertising season already in progress.
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5: From the capital city, I'm Jim Miller. Here are the stories we're following this hour. Juno residents have another opportunity to weigh in on the city and borough of Juno's comprehensive plan update. Seats are now available for the next round of public workshops called Scenario Choosing. The in-person sessions runs from 5:30 to 7:30 p.m. with the first two scheduled Wednesday at the Douglas Library, Thursday at Generation Southeast. Additional workshops are planned for October 14 at the University of Alaska Southeast Recreation Center and October 22nd at the Mendenhall Valley Library. Residents who can't attend in person can participate online. Online feedback is available through October 31st. The workshops are part of the city's ongoing effort to update its comprehensive plan.
6: The comp plan reflects community priorities and it connects our values and goals with CBJ decision makers, with the policies and actions. 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
5: Residents can find more information and ways to participate at ourfuture.juno.gov. A new economic report shows Juno's population is continuing to shrink in age, while the city is seeing growth in private sector jobs and new business applications. Juno Economic Development Council's 2026 Economic Indicators and Outlook report says Juno had about 31,200 residents last year, down from more than 33,400 in 2015. The median age increased to about 40 years old, with residents aged 60 and older the fastest growing demographic. Private sector employment increasing about 1.2% last year, while government employment declined 1.6%, the unemployment rate remaining at 3.4%. New business applications increased nearly 22% last year, reaching a 20-year high. At the same time, rents have risen sharply, reaching an average of about $1,554 last year, compared with $1,260 in 2022. JEDC says the data shows continued private sector growth and rising earnings, but population decline, housing, childcare, healthcare, and workforce availability remain long-term challenges for Juno. Alaskans have until Sunday, October 4th, to register to vote or update their voter registration for the November 3rd statewide election. Election includes races for governor, U.S. House, and seats in the Alaska legislature. In Juneau, the regional election office at the Mendenhall Mall Annex will be open for registration 10 a.m. to 4 p.m. Saturday and noon to 4 Sunday. Early in-person voting starts October 19. Deadline to request an absentee by mail ballot is October 24. While applications for electronic ballot transmission must be received by 5 p.m. November 2nd. Juno voters being asked to renew a 3% temporary sales tax that has helped fund city services for more than four decades. The tax has been in place since 1983. It was last renewed in 2021. It currently generates about $34 million a year for the city. Assemblymember Christine Wohl says losing that revenue would reduce the city budget by roughly a quarter to a third. The money is divided among capital projects, general government services, and other public services. That includes roads, drainage, police, fire, emergency services, parks, libraries, buses, and community grants. The renewal comes as Juno faces an estimated $6 to $8 million budget deficit next year. The tax has been approved by voters in each of its last three renewal votes, although voters rejected making it permanent in 2016. Juno's municipal election ends Tuesday, October 6. Now you're up to date with News of the North. I'm Jim Miller.
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4: Juno weather.
8: Cloudy with occasional rain today. We will be in the upper 40s near 50 for the high with a southeasterly wind. We'll see rainfall stay with us tonight and overnight, our low 45. More moisture arrives on Wednesday with occasional rain, our high in the low 50s. Showers persist again on Wednesday night, our low between 40 and 45. Rain Thursday as well. Our next weather update in less than 30 minutes. This is Juno Media Center meteorologist Ann Holliday.
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1: I'm Rob Edwardson, former Borough Assembly member. Paul Kelly believes representing Juneau starts with listening. He consistently meets with constituents, brings their concerns to the Assembly, makes their voices a part of the discussion. And when decisions have to be made, Paul looks beyond the immediate issue to ask a simple question. How can this solution benefit the public? Keep a responsive, thoughtful voice on the Assembly. Re-elect Paul Kelly.
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4: There's nobody tougher than Mary Peltola when it comes to standing up for Alaskans. She took on President Biden to open the Willow Project, the largest new oil and gas exploration development in decades, creating jobs for Alaskans. She stood up to corporate interest and both parties and proposed landmark legislation to limit bottom trawling in Alaska waters. She'll always protect Second Amendment rights. Because in Alaska, firearms are about protecting ourselves and feeding our families. And as a military mom with two sons who served, she knows that a secure border keeps Americans safe.
5: I'm Mary Peltola. There's only one thing that matters to me, getting the job done for Alaska. And I'll take on anyone, including Democrats, anyone in the lower 48 who doesn't understand what Alaska needs. When both parties are attacking you, you're doing something right. Alaska first, always. I'm Mary Peltola, and I approve this message.
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0: Juno weather.
1: Cloudy with occasional rain today. We will be in the upper 40s near 50 for the high with a southeasterly wind. We'll see rainfall stay with us tonight and overnight, our low 45. More moisture arrives on Wednesday with occasional rain, our high in the low 50s. Showers persist again on Wednesday night, our low between 40 and 45. Rain Thursday as well. Our next weather update in less than 30 minutes. 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
5: From the capital city, I'm Jim Miller. Here are the stories we're following this hour. Alaskans have until Sunday, October 4th, to register to vote or update their voter registration for the November 3rd statewide election. Election includes races for governor, U.S. House, and seats in the Alaska legislature. In Juneau, the regional election office at the Mendenhall Mall Annex will be open for registration 10 a.m. to 4 p.m. Saturday and noon to 4 Sunday. Early in-person voting starts October 19. Deadline to request an absentee by mail ballot is October 24. While applications for electronic ballot transmission must be received by 5 p.m. November 2nd. Juneau voters being asked to renew a 3% temporary sales tax that has held fund city services for more than four decades. The tax has been in place since 1983